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1: 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Here's

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1: Good morning. New Brunswick is keeping its provincial veterinary and foreign animal disease lab services. The government says it made the decision after a feasibility study. Field services for large animals will transition to Carleton Agri-Solutions next year in partnership with provincial vets. The government is investing $1.2 million to help farmers with travel costs for vet care in rural areas. Two new programs will also support recruitment and retention of large animal vets. Agriculture Minister Pat Finnegan says producers have told the government that timely access to vet care is a significant concern. Province is also introducing a new fee structure for lab services in 2027. The province will start implementing new 12-year education plans next week with the start of the school year. Education Minister Claire Johnson says the plans for Anglophone and Francophone sectors focus on literacy and numeracy. The Francophone plan builds foundations and community ties, while the Anglophone one prioritizes basics and well-being. They feature improvement targets and get support from a 14.5% teacher raise over 5 years for 7,800 educators, plus funding for more staff and a school lunch program. Johnson says this helps students start the year fed, supported, and ready to learn. Meanwhile, New Brunswick's child and youth advocate is applauding the province's new school cell phone ban. Kelly Lamrock says the ban creates spaces for learning and warns that phones and AI are reducing critical thinking. Students in kindergarten through grade 8 cannot use phones at school starting this fall. High school students will face a full ban in the second semester. Some students have concerns. One Fredericton student says she uses her phone for schoolwork and community work. Another student says teenagers need phone time during lunch to de-stress. And charges under the Customs Act have been laid against a New Brunswick man after he allegedly crossed into the province from the U.S. with four handguns and 12 prohibited overcapacity magazines. The Canadian Border Services Agency reporting 57-year-old Galen Ross Smith of Clearview near Perth Andover was returning to Canada from the U.S. through the border crossing at River Deschutes July 17th. CBSA officers, assisted by a dog team, detected and seized the prohibited firearms and magazines during the vehicle examination. Smith is also charged with smuggling or attempting to smuggle 12 prohibited overcapacity magazines. An additional charge alleges Smith made false or deceptive statements concerning the importation of goods into Canada. More charges are possible. Smith appeared in Woodstock Provincial Court in August. His next court appearance is scheduled for September 14th. Over to sports in Major League Baseball, the Blue Jays blank Cleveland 11-0 to move back within a game and a half of the Guardians for the final AL wildcard spot. Elsewhere in the majors, Seattle beat Boston 8-3. The Yankees doubled up the Angels 6-3. Two games in MHL preseason action as Miramichi topped West Kent 5-2. Yarmouth edged Valley 4-3 in a shootout. Now you're up to date. I'm Jen Nicholson.
2: Jardine Funeral Home makes the following funeral announcement. 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The family will receive visitors at Jardine Funeral Home Chapel on Friday, September 4th from 12 noon to 1:45 p.m., followed by the funeral service at 2 p.m. with Father Anthony Das Papu officiating. Burial will take place in the Most Pure Heart of Mary Roman Catholic Cemetery at a later date. Funeral arrangements are under the care of Jardine Funeral Home and Crematorium, 597 Old King George Highway, Miramichi. 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
1: Here's a look at your latest Environment Canada forecast. Sunshine to start the day. Increasing cloud this afternoon. Highs near 21 degrees. Periods of rain moving in tonight. We'll see 15 to 25 millimeters, lows down to 14. Rain on Friday, 5 millimeters expected tomorrow. Winds gusting as well, highs near 17 degrees.
0: Homegrown in Miramichi.
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0: Braden King on 99.3 The River, today's best country, and Kelsey Ballerini kicking off your Thursday morning. Good morning. It's John O'Shea. Great to have you along as you get up and at 'em. And two more days for this work week. And it looks like a bit of rain on the way for tonight. Environment Canada is issuing a special weather statement. We could see anywhere between 15 and 25 millimeters of rain. Rain at times heavy tonight, so could be a soggy one, and into tomorrow as well. Well, that's good for the water levels for sure. Coming up in a moment, Owen Rigling, right after Taylor Swift.
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0: Owen Wrigling and Moonshines on 99.3 The River, today's best country. 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On the way to your 6:30 information update, we'll hear from Shabuzi and Morgan Griffiths.
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4: Here's a look at your latest Environment Canada forecast. Sunshine to start the day. Increasing cloud this afternoon. Highs near 21 degrees. Periods of rain moving in tonight. We'll see 15 to 25 millimeters. Lows down to 14. Rain on Friday. 5 millimeters expected tomorrow. Winds gusting as well. Highs near 17 degrees.
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1: Good morning. The federal government is extending its suspension of the fuel excise tax to help ease pressure on fuel prices. Finance Minister François-Philippe Champagne says the tax will remain suspended until January 31st, with half the regular tax rate applied from February 1st through March 31st. The government says the move will give Canadians an estimated $2.9 billion in additional tax relief on top of the $5.3 billion in total relief expected in 2026-27. The suspension currently saves 10 cents a liter on gasoline and 4 cents on diesel. The full tax rates will be applied again April 1st. Elsewhere, New Brunswick is implementing new 12-year education plans as the school year begins. Education Minister Claire Johnson says the Anglophone and Francophone plans focus on literacy, numeracy, and student well-being. The Francophone plan is called Together for Success. The Anglophone plan is called Strong Basics, Bright Futures. The government has made strategic investments, including $19.3 million for educational assistance and nearly $6 million for more academic support teachers. The province also signed a new collective agreement with teachers in June, giving them a 14.5% pay increase over 5 years. Meanwhile, students will have access to affordable school lunches starting next week, while a universal breakfast program is also expanding across the province. The provincial government says all public school students will be able to buy a balanced lunch every school day starting Tuesday, September 8th. Lunches will cost $4 for kindergarten to grade 8 and $5 for grades 9 to 12. Subsidies are available for families who need them. The government says the breakfast program is delivered with Feed NB and schools. It will provide access to foods including milk, eggs, fruit, vegetables, and grain products. The province says the program aims to help students learn while making food more affordable for families. Miramichi's new recreation hub could be delayed after the lowest tender bid for Phase 1 came in more than $200,000 over budget. City Council learned of the shortfalls at its September 1st meeting, according to the Miramichi leader. Engineering Director Mark Buckingham is recommending not awarding the contract and instead seeking third-party funding. The Regional Development Corporation says it will not support the project, but may reallocate around $200,000 in surplus from other work. Council voted 7-2 to leave the tender open for 60 days while staff pursue the extra money. The $1.4 million hub in Chatham will include a splash pad and youth play area. Mayor Veronique Arsenault says she is frustrated the work will not start this year. Over to sports, the Blue Jays hammered the Guardians 11-0 last night. Elsewhere in the majors, Seattle beat Boston 8-3. The Yankees doubled up the Angels 6-3. Now you're up to date. I'm Jen Nicholson.
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1: Here's a look at your latest Environment Canada forecast. Sunshine to start the day. Increasing cloud this afternoon. Highs near 21 degrees. Periods of rain moving in tonight. We'll see 15 to 25 millimeters. Lows down to 14. Rain on Friday. 5 millimeters expected tomorrow. Winds gusting as well. Highs near 17 degrees.
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0: High Valley Single Man on 99.3 The River, today's best country. Time to have a look at your River Vogue Optical Web Poll question of the day. Yesterday I asked you, do you support or oppose the government increasing fuel taxes later this month? And not surprisingly, 75% of you said strongly oppose. And as it turns out, Prime Minister Mark Carney announced yesterday that he is going to not increase that fuel tax, hold off on it until next year anyway. So that's good news. Today's question, should the provincial governments keep the restrictions on American alcohol in place? And nearly 7 in 10, that's 69% of Canadians in British Columbia, Ontario, Manitoba, and the four Atlantic provinces said their provincial government should keep the restrictions on American alcohol in place. A new survey data released by Abacus Data. Only 19% want American products returned to store shelves, while 11% are unsure. There was just under 1,400 that were surveyed. So we're asking you, should provincial governments keep the restrictions on American alcohol in place? Yes, no, or unsure? Cast your vote at 99.3theriver.com, and we'll let you know the results tomorrow in the 99.3 The River Vogue Optical Web Poll Question of the Day. In just a moment, Justin Moore.
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0: Jordan Davis and The Next Thing You Know on 99.3 The River, today's best country. And the Veterans for Tomorrow draw from the Newcastle Legion. Let's see, the number drawn was 328, and that belongs to Jennifer Mitchell, who wins $1,081. So congratulations to Jennifer Mitchell, this week's winner of the Veterans for Tomorrow draw, supporting the Newcastle Legion. On the way to your 7 o'clock information update, Russell Dickerson, and we'll hear from Brad Paisley with Carrie Underwood on 99 Through the River, today's best country.
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2: Here's a look at your latest Environment Canada forecast. Sunshine to start the day, increasing cloud this afternoon, highs near 21 degrees. Periods of rain moving in tonight. We'll see 15 to 25 millimeters, lows down to 14. Rain on Friday, 5 millimeters expected tomorrow. Winds gusting as well, highs near 17 degrees.
3: 99.3 The River.

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3: Good morning. New Brunswick is keeping its provincial veterinary and foreign animal disease lab services. Government says it made the decision after a feasibility study. Field services for large animals will transition to Carleton Agri Solutions next year in partnership with provincial vets. The government is investing $1.2 million to help farmers with travel costs for vet care in rural areas. Two new programs will also support recruitment and retention of large animal vets. Agriculture Minister Pat Finnegan says producers have told the government that timely access to vet care is a significant concern. Province is also introducing a new fee structure for lab services in 2027. The province will start implementing new 12-year education plans next week with the start of the school year. Education Minister Claire Johnson says the plans for Anglophone and Francophone sectors focus on literacy and numeracy. The Francophone plan builds foundations and community ties, while the Anglophone one prioritizes basics and well-being. They feature improvement targets and get support from a 14.5% teacher raise over 5 years for 7,800 educators, plus funding for more staff and a school lunch program. Johnson says this helps students start the year fed, supported, and ready to learn. Meanwhile, New Brunswick's child and youth advocate is applauding the province's new school cell phone ban. Kelly Lamrock says the ban creates spaces for learning and warns that phones and AI are reducing critical thinking. Students in kindergarten through grade 8 cannot use phones at school starting this fall. High school students will face a full ban in the second semester. Some students have concerns. One Fredericton student says she uses her phone for schoolwork and community work. Another student says teenagers need phone time during lunch to de-stress. And charges under the Customs Act have been laid against a New Brunswick man after he allegedly crossed into the province from the U.S. with four handguns and 12 prohibited overcapacity magazines. The Canadian Border Services Agency reporting 57-year-old Galen Ross Smith of Clearview near Perth Andover was returning to Canada from the U.S. through the border crossing at River Deschutes July 17th. CBSA officers, assisted by a dog team, detected and seized the prohibited firearms and magazines during the vehicle examination. Smith is also charged with smuggling or attempting to smuggle 12 prohibited overcapacity magazines. An additional charge alleges Smith made false or deceptive statements concerning the importation of goods into Canada. More charges are possible. Smith appeared in Woodstock Provincial Court in August. His next court appearance is scheduled for September 14th. Over to sports in Major League Baseball, the Blue Jays blanked Cleveland 11-0 to move back within a game and a half of the Guardians for the final AL wildcard spot. Elsewhere in the majors, Seattle beat Boston 8-3. The Yankees doubled up the Angels 6-3. Two games in MHL preseason action as Miramichi topped West Kent 5-2. Yarmouth edged Valley 4-3 in a shootout. Now you're up to date. I'm Jen Nicholson.
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3: Here's a look at your latest Environment Canada forecast. Sunshine to start the day. Increasing cloud this afternoon. Highs near 21 degrees. Periods of rain moving in tonight. We'll see 15 to 25 millimeters. Lows down to 14. Rain on Friday. 5 millimeters expected tomorrow. Winds gusting as well. Highs near 17 degrees.
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0: Thomas Redd on 99.3 The River, today's best country. Good morning. It's John on your Thursday morning. Great to have you along. We're going to see some rain on the way for tonight and definitely into tomorrow. That'll kind of fill up the wells and things like that, make the lawns a little bit greener, but nice to see a bit of moisture. But it's not going to affect all of the Labor Day weekend, the long weekend, Sunday and Monday. So far, looking great. You know, this is the back-to-school time of the year, obviously, and, you know, growing up, you always had those Hilroy exercise books, you know, those scribblers. Well, apparently, they left something off. We'll tell you more after we hear from Dallas Smith and Morgan Wallen on 99 Through the River, today's best country.
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0: Morgan Wallen on 99.3 The River, today's best country. It's back to school time. And a lot of kids, they'll use those Hilroy exercise books, those scribblers, for going back to school. And of course, I had them when I was in elementary school and up through grade 12. So it's a Canadian tradition, or kind of. And, of course, they're known for the map of Canada on the cover of those scribblers. But the map on Hilroy's glossy covered notebooks are missing a few parts of the country. And in a post on its Facebook page on Tuesday, the company said its team has always been proud of the map, which is exactly why getting it wrong stings. The inaccurate map was the result of a production error, and the company has stopped distributing the books and is fixing the cover artwork. They left off Newfoundland and Cape Breton. You know, that's kind of a big thing when you think about it. So they say that that's their mistake, they're sorry, and to everyone who spotted it, you're right, and thank you for telling us. Your weather forecast still to come, and on the way to your 7:30 information update, Ella Langley.
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5: Here's a look at your latest Environment Canada forecast. Sunshine to start the day. Increasing cloud this afternoon. Highs near 21 degrees. Periods of rain moving in tonight. We'll see 15 to 25 millimeters. Lows down to 14. Rain on Friday. 5 millimeters expected tomorrow. Winds gusting as well. Highs near 17 degrees.
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3: Good morning. The federal government is extending its suspension of the fuel excise tax to help ease pressure on fuel prices. Finance Minister François-Philippe Champagne says the tax will remain suspended until January 31st, with half the regular tax rate applied from February 1st through March 31st. The government says the move will give Canadians an estimated $2.9 billion in additional tax relief on top of the $5.3 billion in total relief expected in 2026-27. The suspension currently saves 10 cents a liter on gasoline and 4 cents on diesel. The full tax rates will be applied again April 1st. Elsewhere, New Brunswick is implementing new 12-year education plans as the school year begins. Education Minister Claire Johnson says the Anglophone and Francophone plans focus on literacy, numeracy, and student well-being. The Francophone plan is called Together for Success. The Anglophone plan is called Strong Basics, Bright Futures. The government has made strategic investments, including $19.3 million for educational assistance and nearly $6 million for more academic support teachers. The province also signed a new collective agreement with teachers in June, giving them a 14.5% pay increase over 5 years. Meanwhile, students will have access to affordable school lunches starting next week, while a universal breakfast program is also expanding across the province. The provincial government says all public school students will be able to buy a balanced lunch every school day starting Tuesday, September 8th. Lunches will cost $4 for kindergarten to grade 8 and $5 for grades 9 to 12. Subsidies are available for families who need them. The government says the breakfast program is delivered with Feed NB and schools. It will provide access to foods including milk, eggs, fruit, vegetables, and grain products. The province says the program aims to help students learn while making food more affordable for families. Miramichi's new recreation hub could be delayed after the lowest tender bid for Phase 1 came in more than $200,000 over budget. City Council learned of the shortfalls at its September 1st meeting, according to the Miramichi leader. Engineering Director Mark Buckingham is recommending not awarding the contract and instead seeking third-party funding. The Regional Development Corporation says it will not support the project, but may reallocate around $200,000 in surplus from other work. Council voted 7-2 to leave the tender open for 60 days while staff pursue the extra money. The $1.4 million hub in Chatham will include a splash pad and youth play area. Mayor Veronique Arsenault says she is frustrated the work will not start this year. Over to sports, the Blue Jays hammered the Guardians 11-0 last night. Elsewhere in the majors, Seattle beat Boston 8-3. The Yankees doubled up the Angels 6-3. Now you're up to date. I'm Jen Nicholson.
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3: Here's a look at your latest Environment Canada forecast. Sunshine to start the day, increasing cloud this afternoon, highs near 21 degrees. Periods of rain moving in tonight. We'll see 15 to 25 millimeters, lows down to 14. Rain on Friday, 5 millimeters expected tomorrow. Winds gusting as well, highs near 17 degrees.
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0: Nate Holler and Tennille Towns with Backfire on 99.3 The River, today's best country. Time to have a look at your River Vogue Optical web poll question of the day. Yesterday we asked you, do you support or oppose the government increasing fuel taxes later this month? And I predicted this yesterday, and you did not let me down. 75% of you said strongly oppose. Today's question, nearly 7 in 10, or 69% of Canadians in British Columbia, Ontario, Manitoba, and the four Atlantic provinces said their provincial government should keep the restrictions on American alcohol in place, according to a new survey released by Abacus Data. Only 19% want the American products returned to the store shelves, while 11% are unsure, and just under 1,400 adults were surveyed. So we're asking you, should provincial governments keep the restrictions on American alcohol in place? Your choices are yes, no, or unsure. 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Stand by for Zach John King.
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0: JoJo Mason, Let Me Down Easy on 99.3 The River, today's best country. My goodness. You ever take a drink of water or something, just a drink of something, and it just goes down the wrong way, and then you start coughing? You can't stop. Honest to goodness, that happened to me just a second ago. And I'm just trying to catch my voice here, but I better get it in order because it's time to have a look at your birthdays for this Thursday, September the 3rd. And it's brought to you by CarStar Collision and Glass. 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
0: All right, looking at your birthdays for this Thursday, September the 3rd, and we've got a couple of wishes today. This one says, happy birthday to Marley Ellis. Love from all of your family in Barnetville. And not only that, happy birthday to Marley Ellis today. It says, we hope you have the best day ever. Lots of love from Lindsay and Michaela. So, Marley, we'll give you the birthday cake from the Sobeys store in Newcastle. Happy 60th birthday going out to Leroy Stoyles, and that's from your family and friends, so happy birthday, Leroy. And finally, happy 32nd birthday to Caden Saunier. Love, Jody, Chris, Emily, and Bryce.

0: 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And coming up, your weather forecast, Stella Lefty, and that's on the way to your 8 o'clock information update on 99.3 The River. 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
2: Here's a look at your latest Environment Canada forecast. Sunshine to start the day, increasing cloud this afternoon, highs near 21 degrees. Periods of rain moving in tonight. We'll see 15 to 25 millimeters, lows down to 14. Rain on Friday, 5 millimeters expected tomorrow. Winds gusting as well, highs near 17 degrees.
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3: Good morning. New Brunswick is keeping its provincial veterinary and foreign animal disease lab services. Government says it made the decision after a feasibility study. Field services for large animals will transition to Carleton Agri Solutions next year in partnership with provincial vets. The government is investing $1.2 million to help farmers with travel costs for vet care in rural areas. 2 new programs will also support recruitment and retention of large animal vets. Agriculture Minister Pat Finnegan says producers have told the government that timely access to vet care is a significant concern. Province is also introducing a new fee structure for lab services in 2027. The province will start implementing new 12-year education plans next week with the start of the school year. Education Minister Claire Johnson says the plans for Anglophone and Francophone sectors focus on literacy and numeracy. The Francophone plan builds foundations and community ties, while the Anglophone one prioritizes basics and well-being. They feature improvement targets and get support from a 14.5% teacher raise over 5 years for 7,800 educators, plus funding for more staff and a school lunch program. Johnson says this helps students start the year fed, supported, and ready to learn. Meanwhile, New Brunswick's child and youth advocate is applauding the province's new school cell phone ban. Kelly Lamrock says the ban creates spaces for learning and warns that phones and AI are reducing critical thinking. Students in kindergarten through grade 8 cannot use phones at school starting this fall. High school students will face a full ban in the second semester. Some students have concerns. One Fredericton student says she uses her phone for schoolwork and community work. Another student says teenagers need phone time during lunch to de-stress. And charges under the Customs Act have been laid against a New Brunswick man after he allegedly crossed into the province from the U.S. with 4 handguns and 12 prohibited overcapacity magazines. The Canadian Border Services Agency reporting 57-year-old Galen Ross Smith of Clearview near Perth Andover was returning to Canada from the U.S. through the border crossing at River Deschutes July 17th. CBSA officers, assisted by a dog team, detected and seized the prohibited firearms and magazines during the vehicle examination. Smith is also charged with smuggling or attempting to smuggle 12 prohibited overcapacity magazines. An additional charge alleges Smith made false or deceptive statements concerning the importation of goods into Canada. More charges are possible. Smith appeared in Woodstock Provincial Court in August. His next court appearance is scheduled for September 14th. Over to sports and Major League Baseball, the Blue Jays blanked Cleveland 11-0 to move back within a game and a half of the Guardians for the final AL wildcard spot. Elsewhere in the majors, Seattle beat Boston 8-3. The Yankees doubled up the Angels 6-3. 2 games in MHL preseason action as Miramichi topped West Kent 5-2. Yarmouth edged Valley 4-3 in a shootout. Now you're up to date. I'm Jen Nicholson.
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3: Here's a look at your latest Environment Canada forecast. Sunshine to start the day, increasing cloud this afternoon, highs near 21 degrees. Periods of rain moving in tonight. We'll see 15 to 25 millimeters, lows down to 14. Rain on Friday, 5 millimeters expected tomorrow. Winds gusting as well. Highs near 17 degrees.
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0: That's Evan Bjornson on 99.3 The River, today's best country, south side of Sober. Good morning. It's John on your Thursday morning as you drive into work. And a rough night for the Chatham Ironmen. They fell last night to the Moncton Mets by a score of 3-2. Very tight game. That series is tied at 2. And game number 5 will be tomorrow night at Chatham, the Ironman Field here in Chatham. And game time is at 7:30. So get out and cheer on your hometown Ironman. See if they can get ahead in that series. In a moment, Dan and Shay and Cody Johnson on 99 Through the River, today's best country.
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2: He's a ranch hand in a pinch, man. 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Cause she's a gold digger with a quick trigger. A cast iron skillet swinging lid flipper. Now he's a double wide on the county line.

0: say so.
1: Dan and Shay and Say So on 99.3 The River, today's best country. Looks like the Society of Composers, Authors, and Music Publishers of Canada, better known as SOCAN, has filed a lawsuit against Suno, alleging that the AI music generator has infringed the performing rights of music in SOCAN's repertoire. SOCAN is the largest member-based music rights organization in Canada, with more than 200,000 songwriters, composers, and music publishers. In the lawsuit, SOCAN lists a sample of 150 publicly available Suno outputs that have replicated songs by SOCAN members. And they say, we want to ensure that our members are paid when their songs are used, and we want to send a clear signal to AI services that there are consequences when they use music without permission. And that's from Andrea Kokonis, SOCAN's chief legal officer and general counsel. So you got to be careful using that AI stuff, because basically it's just taking stuff off the internet and copying it. Your 8:30 information update still to come after your weather forecast, Luke Holmes.
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5: Here's a look at your latest Environment Canada forecast. Sunshine to start the day. Increasing cloud this afternoon. Highs near 21 degrees. Periods of rain moving in tonight. We'll see 15 to 25 millimeters. Lows down to 14. Rain on Friday. 5 millimeters expected tomorrow. Winds gusting as well. Highs near 17 degrees.
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1: Good morning. The federal government is extending its suspension of the fuel excise tax to help ease pressure on fuel prices. Finance Minister François-Philippe Champagne says the tax will remain suspended until January 31st, with half the regular tax rate applied from February 1st through March 31st. The government says the move will give Canadians an estimated $2.9 billion in additional tax relief on top of the $5.3 billion in total relief expected in 2026-27. The suspension currently saves 10 cents a liter on gasoline and 4 cents on diesel. The full tax rates will be applied again April 1st. Elsewhere, New Brunswick is implementing new 12-year education plans as the school year begins. Education Minister Claire Johnson says the Anglophone and Francophone plans focus on literacy, numeracy, and student well-being. The Francophone plan is called Together for Success. The Anglophone plan is called Strong Basics, Bright Futures. The government has made strategic investments, including $19.3 million for educational assistance and nearly $6 million for more academic support teachers. The province also signed a new collective agreement with teachers in June, giving them a 14.5% pay increase over 5 years. Meanwhile, students will have access to affordable school lunches starting next week, while a universal breakfast program is also expanding across the province. The provincial government says all public school students will be able to buy a balanced lunch every school day starting Tuesday, September 8th. Lunches will cost $4 for kindergarten to grade 8 and $5 for grades 9 to 12. Subsidies are available for families who need them. The government says the breakfast program is delivered with Feed NB and schools. It will provide access to foods including milk, eggs, fruit, vegetables, and grain products. The province says the program aims to help students learn while making food more affordable for families. Miramichi's new recreation hub could be delayed after the lowest tender bid for Phase 1 came in more than $200,000 over budget. City Council learned of the shortfalls at its September 1st meeting, according to the Miramichi leader. Engineering Director Mark Buckingham is recommending not awarding the contract and instead seeking third-party funding. The Regional Development Corporation says it will not support the project, but may reallocate around $200,000 in surplus from other work. Council voted 7-2 to leave the tender open for 60 days while staff pursue the extra money. The $1.4 million hub in Chatham will include a splash pad and youth play area. Mayor Veronique Arsenault says she is frustrated the work will not start this year. Over to sports, the Blue Jays hammered the Guardians 11-0 last night. Elsewhere in the majors, Seattle beat Boston 8-3. The Yankees doubled up the Angels 6-3. Now you're up to date. I'm Jen Nicholson. Here's a look at your latest Environment Canada forecast. Sunshine to start the day. Increasing cloud this afternoon. Highs near 21 degrees. Periods of rain moving in tonight. We'll see 15 to 25 millimeters, lows down to 14. Rain on Friday, 5 millimeters expected tomorrow. Winds gusting as well. Highs near 17 degrees.
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0: High Valley, I'm leaving you on 99.3 The River, today's best country. Time to have a look at your River Vogue Optical web poll question of the day. Today we're asking you, should provincial governments keep the restrictions on American alcohol in place? And nearly 69% of Canadians in British Columbia, Ontario, Manitoba, and the four Atlantic provinces said their provincial government should keep the restrictions on American alcohol in place. That's according to a survey with data released by Abacus. Only 19% want American products returned to store shelves, while 11% were unsure, and that's based on just under 1,400 adults surveyed. So should provincial governments keep the restrictions on American alcohol in place? Yes, no, or unsure? Cast your vote at 99.3theriver.com, and we'll let you know the results tomorrow in the 99 Through the River Vogue Optical web poll question of the day.
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0: 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We'll find out what the deals are at your Sobey store in Newcastle in just a moment. And coming up at 9, it's the 90s at 9, brought to you by Newcastle Home Hardware. And we're kicking it off with a beauty from Terry Clark. After your weather forecast, John Purdy and Blake Shelton.
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5: Here's a look at your latest Environment Canada forecast. Sunshine to start the day. Increasing cloud this afternoon. Highs near 21 degrees. Periods of rain moving in tonight. We'll see 15 to 25 millimeters. Lows down to 14. Rain on Friday. 5 millimeters expected tomorrow. Winds gusting as well. Highs near 17 degrees.
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0: Josh Ross on 99.3 The River, today's best country. How do you get 4,000 tourists to show up all at once in your location? Well, you bring in a cruise ship. And it looks like Disney Cruise Lines is returning to PEI next year after nearly a decade bringing about 4,000 passengers to Charlottetown in a single day during a time when the island's tourism season is normally winding down. The Disney Wish cruise ship is scheduled to visit Prince Edward Island in Charlottetown on October 27th, 2027, as part of a seven-night Canada and New England itinerary sailing from New York City. So that's a great news story for the Prince Edward Island province and as well for the capital city of Charlottetown. In just a moment, more of today's best country with Jordan Davis after your weather forecast.
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4: Here's a look at your latest Environment Canada forecast. Sunshine to start the day. Increasing cloud this afternoon. Highs near 21 degrees. Periods of rain moving in tonight. We'll see 15 to 25 millimeters. Lows down to 14. Rain on Friday. 5 millimeters expected tomorrow. Winds gusting as well. Highs near 17 degrees.
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0: Tebe on 99.3 The River, today's best country. And that's going to do it for me. I'm John O'Shea. Thanks for sharing your Thursday morning with me. And I'll be back with you tomorrow morning after 6 o'clock. Don't forget, Lee Ruby is in this afternoon after 2 to take you through to quitting time. Have yourself a great day. And as always, thanks for listening to 99 Through the River, today's best country.
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6: Here's a look at your latest Environment Canada forecast. Sunshine to start the day. Increasing cloud this afternoon. Highs near 21 degrees. Periods of rain moving in tonight. We'll see 15 to 25 millimeters. Lows down to 14. Rain on Friday. 5 millimeters expected tomorrow. Winds gusting as well. Highs near 17 degrees.

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1: Hey, it's Fitz, F-I-T with a Z, and this Labor Day weekend, whether you're clocked out or kicking back or you're one of the good ones still clocked in, keeping this country moving, I've got your soundtrack. 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I'll see you this weekend for all the hits on the Country Top 40 with Fitz, CT40. 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
5: Here's a look at your latest Environment Canada forecast. Clouds through the afternoon today, highs reaching 21 degrees. Periods of rain overnight, 15 to 25 millimeters expected, low sitting at 14. Periods of rain continuing on Friday, 5 millimeters expected tomorrow. Winds gusting as well, highs near 17 degrees.
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0: Hey, it's Fitz, F-I-T with a Z. And this Labor Day weekend, whether you're clocked out or kicking back or you're one of the good ones still clocked in, keeping this country moving, I've got your soundtrack. Bailey Zimmerman's got the keys to number one, but can Chevy Silverado stay there another week? 40 songs, only one number one. I'll see you this weekend for all the hits on the Country Top 40 with Fitz, CT40. So long, summer. Labor Day weekend edition.
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5: 99.3 The River, satellite weather, clouds and a 60% chance of showers today. High of 21. The rain will start falling tonight and it is going to be wet. We've got a special weather statement in effect with significant rainfall through tonight until Saturday, 30 to 50 millimeters in all. Rain tonight, 15 to 25 millimeters, low 14. Periods of rain tomorrow, another 5 millimeters. Wind shifting to the northeast, high 17. Friday night, periods of rain, cloudy with a 60% chance of showers Saturday. And overcast Sunday, still a chance we'll see a few showers through the day.
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0: country am I in?
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0: It's always on 5 in Margaritaville, come to think of it.
1: Yeah, I heard that.
0: You've been there, haven't you?
1: Yes, sir.
0: I've seen your boat there.

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5: 99.3 The River, satellite weather, clouds, and a 60% chance of showers today. High of 21. The rain will start falling tonight, and it is going to be wet. We've got a special weather statement in effect with significant rainfall through tonight until Saturday, 30 to 50 millimeters in all. Rain tonight, 15 to 25 millimeters, low 14. Periods of rain tomorrow, another 5 millimeters. Wind shifting to the northeast, high 17. Friday night, periods of rain, cloudy with a 60% chance of showers Saturday. And overcast Sunday, still a chance we'll see a few showers through the day.
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1: Hey, it's Fitz, F-I-T with a Z. And this Labor Day weekend, whether you're clocked out or kicking back or you're one of the good ones still clocked in, keeping this country moving, I've got your soundtrack. Bailey Zimmerman's got the keys to number one, but can Chevy Silverado stay there another week? 40 songs, only one number one. I'll see you this weekend for all the hits on the Country Top 40 with Fitz, CT40. So long, summer. Labor Day weekend edition.
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0: 99.3 The River, today's best country. That is Worth Your Wild from Russell Dickerson. My name is Lee, getting the table set for what's going to be a long weekend. And then we really start to feel the fall. So I'm thinking maybe we should try to squeeze some of that last minute summer enjoyment out any way we can. I'm also going to bring you your incredible country music and put you to work just a little bit. But I assure you, it's going to be a great Thursday, and I am just getting started and can't wait to ride along. Quick stop, and then the Reclaws and Dean Brody.
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1: 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My name is Lee Ruby. Keeping an eye on that forecast, the special weather statement of some decent rainfalls that could be coming our way. We want to make sure everybody's nice and prepared. Here's nothing but summer

0: 99.3 The River, today's best country, love and life again, Ella Langley. My name is Lee Ruby, and I want to make sure everybody is nice and safe and take any kind of preparations that the special weather statement is in effect for us. We've got like rainfalls of 30 to 50 millimeters potentially coming our way for southern and northeastern New Brunswick there. So water could be pooling on the roads, making it a little bit tricky to navigate some of your travels. So all we want to do is make sure you're nice and safe for the most part. And if you can do anything to sort of prepare your home or dwelling or however that's working to try to limit any kind of potential issues that you might be coming across, we just want to make sure everybody is nice and safe. Obviously, we like to see some rain and stuff for all, you know, the grass and all that sort of stuff, but we also want to make sure it's tolerable. Also, thunderstorms might be developing in some areas, so we're just going to keep an eye out, want to make sure you're safe and, most importantly, informed.
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7: 99.3 The River, satellite weather, clouds and a 60% chance of showers today, high of 21. The rain will start falling tonight and it is going to be wet. We've got a special weather statement in effect with significant rainfall through tonight until Saturday, 30 to 50 millimeters in all. Rain tonight, 15 to 25 millimeters, low 14. Periods of rain tomorrow, another 5 millimeters. Wind shifting to the northeast, high 17. Friday night, periods of rain, cloudy with a 60% chance of showers Saturday. And overcast Sunday, still a chance we'll see a few showers through the day.
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0: of his car. I grabbed a pen and an old napkin and I wrote down our song.
1: 99.3 The River, today's best country. That is our song from Taylor Swift. My name's Lee Ruby. Happy Thursday. Friday, Junior, if you want to continue to keep that glass nice and half full. As I've been mentioning since I got in here, wanted to make sure we are all on top of the weather that's coming our way and making sure everybody's prepared, because that is the most important part right there, because sometimes a little bit of preparation ahead of time can really go a long way. So trying to be really ahead of the game on this one, specific to your area. Some places you might be like, hey, we absolutely nothing. Other places that is that localized rainfall that we could be seeing, and maybe even some thunderstorms as well. But I'm going to also get back into the positive things as well. Just after 3 o'clock, I've got some great things to help tee up your weekend, and I'm going to put you to work in just a little bit as well. But first, it's Brett Kissel. Let your horses run after a quick stop.
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0: 99.3 The River, today's best country thought about you. It is Nate Holler. My name is Lee Ruby. On a day where we're keeping an eye on the weather as well, making sure that we're all ready for this rain that is going to be coming our way over the course of today and tomorrow, making sure everybody's nice and safe. And the thing is, I'm still having trouble talking about Dolly Parton in the past tense. It's still hard to believe she passed away. But one thing that she did before she passed along was passing on advice to Lainey Wilson, which she did all the time for everybody. She was never one to shy away from helping out those that she can. But with the newly married Lainey Wilson, she asked the expert of somebody who was married for a long, long time to Carl Dean and said, you know, how can I create longevity? What is your advice? And she messaged her back simply saying, hey, you be you. That is the most important part. But also don't forget, let duck be duck. Making sure everyone can have their own individual identity, can still be themselves, but also move forward together to make sure that they are able to grow together, but also grow as individuals with a perfect blend.
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0: 99.3 The River, today's best country till I get to heaven. Kelsey Kulick, my name is Lee Ruby. We want to remind you tonight, the Newcastle Lions Club has another draw for Chase the Ace. We want to throw some love to Janet Mazzaroli. I hope I pronounced your name, or Mazzaroli? Well, either way, great name, Janet. I like that. I was going to throw a little bit of sizzle on it as well, too, but won $325, picked the Jack of Diamonds, and that, well, Ace of Spade is now worth $8,247 of very nice chunk of change. So make sure you are in on the draw, and you never know, you might snag that ace of spades and get a nice chunk of change.
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4: 99.3 The River, satellite weather, clouds and a 60% chance of showers today, high of 21. The rain will start falling tonight, and it is going to be wet. We've got a special weather statement in effect with significant rainfall through tonight until Saturday, 30 to 50 millimeters in all. Rain tonight, 15 to 25 millimeters, low 14. Periods of rain tomorrow, another 5 millimeters. Wind shifting to the northeast, high 17. Friday night, periods of rain, cloudy with a 60% chance of showers Saturday. And overcast Sunday, still a chance we'll see a few showers through the day.
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1: 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Dean Brody and the Reclaws, a great, I was going to say duo, but that would be a trio in that case. My name is Lee Ruby. We are sneaking up on 4 o'clock, and I want to, well, put a little work on your plate, and that is simply in the form of our Vogue Optical web poll question. You might have noticed if you hit on the liquor stores, you'll notice that there is still that omission of American products, and we want to know, should provincial governments keep the restrictions on American alcohol in place, or should they be restocking them? So let us know, yes, no, or unsure on that one. Maybe you're the kind of person who just doesn't partake. No wrong answers there, but there is an answer for everybody. You might even know people who have some spirits that they enjoy, so maybe you're kind of answering on their behalf as well. But head to the website, 993theriver.com.
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0: 99.3 The River, that is Get to Drinking from Zach John King. My name is Lee Ruby. If you remember correctly, we had Alan Jackson's final concert back in June. It was Last Call, One More for the Road, the finale, which was a star-studded night. George Strait was there. You had Jake Owen, Lainey Wilson. The list goes on and on and on. If you weren't fortunate enough to catch it, well, I've got some good news for you. They are going to be airing it on NBC later on this year. Now, no date has officially been announced, but we can keep an eye out for that. Now, my hunch, again, is that they will put it to streaming services. Again, that wasn't confirmed. They just mentioned that they're going to be putting it on NBC, so you can all catch that final concert and taking all the fun other than seeing the social media posts that went along during the course of the days following the event. But that'd be great. And, you know, a very old-fashioned sentence. Maybe find a way to, I would say tape it, but nowadays it's record. But I remember those days of throwing in the VHS tape and hitting the play and record button there and making sure you didn't miss a moment of whatever you were trying to document.
1: Hey, it's Fitz, F-I-T with a Z. And this Labor Day weekend, whether you're clocked out or kicking back or you're one of the good ones still clocked in, keeping this country moving, I've got your soundtrack. Bailey Zimmerman's got the keys to number one, but can Chevy Silverado stay there another week? 40 songs, only one number one. I'll see you this weekend for all the hits on the Country Top 40 with Fitz, CT40. So long, summer, Labor Day weekend edition.
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0: 99.3 The River, today's best country cowgirls, Morgan Wallen and Ernest. My name is Lee Ruby. I hope your day is going great. You're on the home stretch to your workday too, so that is awesome. And with tomorrow being Friday, it means we are doing a long weekend edition of the birthday celebration. So if you or somebody know is celebrating either tomorrow, Saturday, Sunday, even Monday, we want to make sure John has all those names so we can make sure that whomever is celebrating their special occasion, they are not left out. 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It's just a couple of clicks. I've done it along with you a few times, so you know exactly how easy it is to do. And then tomorrow morning at 7:50, we celebrate for your Friday and in through the long weekend.
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6: 99.3 The River satellite weather. Significant rainfall expected. A special weather statement says 20 to 40 millimeters from tonight right through to Saturday morning for eastern New Brunswick. The period's rain tonight, about 5 millimeters, low 14. Rain tomorrow, another 5 millimeters. Wind picking up from the northeast through the afternoon, 17 for a high. 10 to 15 millimeters of rainfall for Friday night in the low 14. A cloudy day Saturday with a chance of showers in 16 and overcast Sunday. 99.3

say so. 99.3 The River, today's best country, say so. That is Dan and Shay. My name is Lee. Your workday is, well, for a lot of you, coming very close to the end. You might have a few little things that you need to do before you step on out, but I'm making sure I am lining up five absolute beauties back to back to back to back to back. There we go. Sometimes I count on my fingers as well, too, just to make sure I don't add an extra back in there. But it's going to be a great time. So whether you're going to be hitting your errands or heading straight home, I want to make sure you have five great songs to make that drive very, very fun. And also, we're keeping an eye on that weather, too. So keep listening for updates there.

0: 99.3 The River, today's best country, James Barker Band. It's working, and I'm hoping you're not anymore because your workday is done. You are just enjoying the vibes of the drive at 5. It's Lee with you, and maybe you're driving in one of these. Are you rolling in a Chevy Silverado?
1: Why?

0: 99.3 The River, today's best country. Favorite country song from Hardy. My name is Lee Ruby, and well, your drive at 5 has come to a close, and I hope either you've made it home nice and safe or to your next destination as we prepare for the weather that's going to be coming our way with a lot of rain and things like that. You might want to stock up on a few things just to be safe and make sure that you have absolutely everything you need in case staying in close quarters is something that you might want to be doing. I try to be prepared in case there's any kinds of power outages or things like that, or if maybe try to navigate to any kind of the stores that you'd be requiring over today and tomorrow is already taken care of, so you are nice and situated there. We've got news and weather updates that we've been keeping you in touch with, and we'll make sure that everybody is nice and safe, and we'll keep you posted all day tomorrow as well, as the special weather statement should be dragging along into then as well.
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1: 99.3 The River, that is done for, from Max McNown. Lee holding things down. Usually I give you this little bit of, well, work at the end of your workday. However, I do want to give you another opportunity to get the vote in, because I'm genuinely curious your thought on this one for the Vogue Optical Web poll question. If you frequent the liquor store from time to time, you might notice that the shelves are a little bit smaller just based upon certain items that have not been here for quite some time, like American alcohol products. And do you think it is time for the provincial government to either remove or keep those restrictions? We're asking in the form of, do you think they should keep the restrictions on American alcohol? So you're thinking yes, no, or unsure. And if you're not really a drinker as well, I mean, you could still chime in for your thoughts on that. Maybe you know somebody who enjoys certain spirits that come from our neighbors to the south, but let us know what your thoughts are on that. 993theriver.com.
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5: 99.3 The River satellite weather. Significant rainfall expected. A special weather statement says 20 to 40 millimeters from tonight right through to Saturday morning for eastern New Brunswick. The periods rain tonight, about 5 millimeters, low 14. Rain tomorrow, another 5 millimeters. Wind picking up from the northeast through the afternoon, 17 for a high. 10 to 15 millimeters of rainfall for Friday night and a low 14. A cloudy day Saturday with a chance of showers in 16 and overcast Sunday.
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0: 99.3 The River, today's best country. Nothing on me. Tony Stevens, Lee, one final time. I'm going to step on out of here and then obviously grab some, well, some odds and ends stuff as I'm making sure that I'm as prepared as possible as well for some of the weather that could be coming our way even into tomorrow. So it's all about planning ahead as best I can. The umbrella is on hand and ready to go. And also I've got my running shoes on if I have to sprint into a store to avoid an additional shower that I was not expecting to have today. But I hope you have a very safe remainder of your Thursday. We'll be back behind the wheel tomorrow afternoon to get you through the workday. The drive at 5 will be coming at you as well, and we'll make sure we keep you as up to date and as informed as possible so we can make sure we tee up the long weekend in the best way.
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